Dayton's home for New Country 103.9. Megan Maroney tickets, secondary market. Good luck. We're talking a house payment at this point today. We'll help buy those tickets. America 250, your shot to win a big pile of money, starts here Monday. It's iHeart Country House Party.

0: Dayton's New Country 103.9. Thank you for hanging out with us. It's Wayne D, and I let Tony pick. Are we going to play New Country now?
1: Yeah.
0: Go for it. Why not? Kenny Chesney is playing. It's his new song. It's called Carry On. Kenny is just weeks away from taking over Sphere in Vegas once again, another massive summer residency. New Country, all playing first.

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1: And it's Riley Green called Change My Mind on iHeart Country House Party. It's Wayne D. Tay. Normally, Tay's not like this, right? But we have a world-famous guest in tonight, and Tim McGraw.
2: Yeah.
1: She brought three vinyls for Tim to sign.
2: I had to. It's Tim.
1: Yeah.
2: It's Tim McGraw.
1: If I see this on eBay, I'm getting Tay fired, so we may be hiring next weekend. Hey, more with Tim, another 10 right now. Dirk Bentley goes 6-0.

Dayton's number one for new country, 103.9. I really liked this song already, but when I saw these guys perform it at our iHeart Country Festival a couple of weeks back in Austin, Texas, presented by Capital One, of course, oh, I fell in love with it even more. George Burrs, Luke Bryan called Ride, Ride, Ride.

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1: 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It's Wayne D and Tay on iHeart Country House Party. And ain't nobody plugged in like Tay.
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1: And more with Tim McGraw coming up in a few minutes. He's our special guest tonight on iHeart Country House Party. It's Wayne D.T. But poor Tay, every now and again a song comes on, her eyes roll hard because she knows I'm singing. This one of them.
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1: 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That's fine. Here's some Boozy and

0: 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We are Dayton's new country, 103.9. Ella Langley, Morgan Wallen, iHeart Country House Party. It's Wayne, D, and Tay. We broadcast from downtown Nashville, right? We're in Jason Aldean's kitchen rooftop bar. Downtown Nashville will be rocking in just a few days with CMA Fest. We're hanging with Tim McGraw. You're going to be debuting one of your brand new songs at CMA Fest in just days. Is that nerve-wracking? I mean, obviously, it's one thing to play in front of your friends, your family, but there's going to be a lot of people watching this.
1: Well, there's always nerves. I don't think I ever not get nervous. I think that's a good thing in a lot of ways because it always reminds me of, like, the way you felt before a high school football game, before you ran out of the locker room and ran through the sign the cheerleaders are holding. That's what it always feels like to me before I go on stage.
0: Yeah.
1: And certainly to play a new song. I don't know if there's nerves for that. There's excitement for it because you always... For us, everybody always asks, what's your favorite thing to play live? And for us, it's always new music. Whenever we get a chance to play new music, that's always our favorite thing. So to play CMA Fest in front of diehard country music fans in a packed stadium and to play a new song is exciting more than it is nervous, I guess is the best way to say it.
0: No, I hear that. Tim McGraw's our guest. More with him in a few minutes. Keep in mind, if you have a question for Tim, you could always hit us on the phone, call or text 1-877-367-4432.
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Crazy talented Zach John King. He's a new artist. New song, Get to Drinking, is on iHeartCountry House Party.

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1: 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T-Mobile Arena, we coming for y'all. Thanks to Capital One, the iHeart Radio Music Festival, September. 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

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Caught up with Ashley McBride recently. Had the sweetest thing to say about Eric Church. That interview's on our Instagram, iHeartCHP. Here is What If We Don't. This

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Absolutely obsessed. When the song MacArthur came out with Hardy, Morgan Wallen, Eric Church, Tim McGraw, I can't wait to hear how it came to be. Tim McGraw's our special guest. We'll talk about that in a few. For Zach.

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1: We were just talking about that song. MacArthur from Hardy, Eric Church, Morgan Wallen, Tim McGraw. More with Tim, our special guest, after 11. 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
1: It's going to be epic starting Monday morning. You got your shot to win your share of $250,000. How crazy is that? And not just for the hell of it, we're celebrating the biggest birthday ever. America 250. Win Monday. Good luck.

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1: That's new from Luke Bryan, called Country and She Knows It. It's Wayne D, Tay, Tim McGraw hanging out, man. You just announced a massive tour this year, man. You're hitting a ton of cities. Obviously, you're playing a lot of huge venues too, right? Like, I'm from Minnesota originally. You're playing Target Field, where the Minnesota Twins play. I know you're playing Red Sox home field as well. What gets you excited about these bigger venues versus, you know, playing stuff like Bridgestone Arena here in Nashville?
2: You know, there's always something special about playing a stadium, you know, with certainly the size and the amount of people. And it just magnifies the energy, you know. That's what, as an artist, that's what you feed off of, is the energy of your audience. And when you're playing a big venue like that, and you know that you're grabbing them all the way at the back of the venue and they're in it with you. Oh, man, I can't wait. It's been a little bit since we've been out on tour since my injuries, but I'm 100% back and ready to go, and the band's ready. We couldn't be more excited. I think we've been more excited about this tour than we have anything for a long time.
1: That's so cool. Tim McGraw hanging out, man. We appreciate you so much. It happened.
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Thanks for hanging with iHeart Country House Party tonight. It's Wayne, Dee, and Tay. 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
0: 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Yeah.

Dayton's number one for new country. We are Dayton's new country, 103.9. What's going on? It's Wayne D and Tay. And shout out to Cheryl. She just checked in, working late tonight. That's the thing, man. The weekend comes. A lot of us are excited to put our feet up. And people like Cheryl working late night at the gas station. We see you. We appreciate you, all right? John.

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Hey, it's Wayne D and Tay. Love introducing you to new artists first, new country first, new music spotlight tonight. Comes from an artist by the name of Graylin James. Song is called Water at a Wedding. It's so good. Check it out. And this is iHeart Country House Party

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1: And we are getting up out of here. My name is Wayne D. She is Tay. And shout out to Tim McGraw for being our guest tonight. So cool, man. Hanging with Tim. We'll catch you back here next Saturday night. Enjoy the rest of your weekend. 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
7: Welcome to show number 1605 of After Midnight. It's Granger Smith here. I'm your host, and it's Sunday, y'all, the day of rest. I hope you get some today. I've got some good news on the way I want to read for you, and Ann Hudson's got some Nashville news, stories about your favorite stars out there in Nashville, the same ones that we play right here on this show. In fact, we got a whole bunch of good country music on the way. Early on this Sunday, I am glad you're with me. Let's go. It's After Midnight.

1039 Dayton's New Country. Early Sunday, welcome to it. How about we get the day going with some good news? I just happen to have some I'll share with you in two songs.

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1: 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We're a late night family. And Granger Smith is the voice that keeps the night going strong. 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

Dayton's New Country 103.9. The After Midnight Instagram looks much different than it did just a few weeks ago, but it's more than just the look. 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
1: Hey, Granger, you want to know what happened? Yes, sir. They've been up since 1 o'clock this morning, driving the old tractor and trailer. Still got about 7 hours to go to get to home base. Talk to you later. This is Curtis Dave.
0: Keep that greasy side down, brother. Thank you for calling.

0: 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Ann is about to join us with another round of Nashville news. Ann, what do you got coming up?
1: Oh, you know, Granger, we always love a new album tease, and I've got one coming for you in the form of Zach Top. Got that story coming up in your Nashville news next. Dear Lord.

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7: Happy Sunday, everybody. The day of rest, and I sure hope you get some today. Granger Smith here, your host, running down this question for the last time. What would be your death row last meal? If you could choose one more meal, in fact, if you were on death row and you could ask your warden, what would it be? 866-607-8383. Also, Earl Nibbles Jr., the country boy, coming in here with a dumb criminal story.

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Dayton's New Country 103.9. So what do you think would be your last meal? If you got to choose your last meal, say you're on death row, you're talking to the warden, and he gives you this option. 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
1: Okay, happy Friday. Our topic of the hour. What would be the last meal of your life? If you could choose it, you know, most of us won't. Most of us won't be on death row talking to the warden, hopefully. But if you could choose your last meal of your life, what would it be? Give me all the things. I don't care if you tell me who makes it or where you buy it, but give me all the things. 866-607-8383.
2: That 19-ounce porterhouse, extra rare, still got a moo. Sauteed whole button mushrooms over the top. New potatoes cut in half with Parmesan and fresh grout baked in the oven. And then Brussels sprouts cut in half. And they're just lightly sauteed with bacon and garlic to the side. And those two big mugs of nitro milk stout. One is my beverage and one is my dessert. And hopefully, God in heaven, I'll be listening to your show at the same time.
1: No, oh, I appreciate that. Tying in the show there at the end. And that's a good... Sometimes you could tell when someone has actually thought about this question before because they answer it with total clarity. 866-607-8383, asking what would be your final meal on Earth?
3: Yeah, my last meal would be a ribeye steak, rare, corn on the cob, mashed taters and gravy, tater salad, and an apple pie.
1: Mmm. A lot of taters involved there. And you brought in the apple pie. I would ask this. My dad used to have apple pie with a slice of cheddar cheese. Anyone done that before? Interesting. Good call. Good topic. 866-607-8383.
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4: That's 866-607-8383. 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
1: Hey, this is Beth in Lexington, Kentucky. I'm out delivering the mail to the post offices in the big truck. Y'all have a great day. Bye.
0: 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Thank you for listening to After Midnight while you

103.9 Dayton's New Country. After this dumb criminal story from Earl Dibbles Jr., you might want to double check your shrimp basket at your next seafood order. 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
1: We know the night shift isn't easy. That's why we're bringing the music and the meaning. Granger's with you all night with songs, stories, and conversations that keep it real. 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
1: I'm Earl Dibbles Jr. I'm a country boy. I'm an honest boy, too, and crime don't pay. I got a story to prove it. A guy's traveling through John F. Kennedy Airport, and he's in some jumbo trouble after attempting to smuggle cocaine inside bags of jumbo shrimp. Customs and Border Protection officers discovered several packages of frozen gumbo shrimp wrapped up in

Dayton's New Country 103.9. Okay, here we go. Talking about your death row last meal. Man, this makes me hungry, but I want to hear from you. 866-607-8383.

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8: Hey, thanks for starting your Sunday here with me on After Midnight, y'all. I'm Granger Smith, your host. I've got some things that went down on this day in history I want to talk about coming up, plus some Nashville news with Ann Hudson. Those are recent stories from your favorite stars out there in Nashville. Hang tight for all of this early on a Sunday, late on a Saturday. We are After Midnight.

Dayton's New Country 103.9. It was on this day that Johnny's daddy was taking him fishing. You ready to sing along? We'll do that coming up in History in Two Songs.

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Hey, thank you for starting your Sunday here with me on After Midnight. What woke you up so early this morning? 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
1: Hey, Granger, this is Doug from Pelzer, South Carolina. I just want to thank you for everything, man. I work second shift, get off at midnight, and I look forward to listening to you on the way home. Great job, man. We love you and look forward to this every night. Take care, buddy.
0: Well, I sure appreciate you, Doug. Thank you.

0: 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Ann Hudson is about to jump on and share some Nashville news with us. Ann, what do you have lined up?
1: Well, Granger, looks like Jelly Roll got a new gig in the sporting world. I'll explain coming up in your Nashville news next. Now

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He went down, but they missed me by a hair. He'd always stop right there and say,

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8: 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That just means more to say that early on a Sunday, too. Thank you for your service. Granger Smith here, your host of After Midnight. Always glad to be your friend, be here with you. I've got this question. What was your ice cream truck order as a kid? Think about that and call me. 866-607-8383. I've also got old Earl Dibbles, Jr., the country boy. He's got a dumb criminal story to tell us. You know where to find the good country music. Keep it right here. It's After Midnight. I don't

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1: 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But if you're one of us, you already know. 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
1: Okay, asking this question, you remember the ice cream truck song, right? This is the time of year when, as kids, the ice cream trucks would start rolling through all the neighborhoods and parks and basketball courts and soccer fields and baseball fields. What did you get when you went up to that ice cream truck? Do you remember what you ordered? Can you remember that? I think I was that the orange push pop guy. What do they call it? The orange push up? 866-607-8383.
2: I used to order the Bugs Bunny ice cream bar with the bubblegum eyes. Thank you. Have a good day. I listen to your show every day. Keep it going, brother. You're doing a great job.
1: Hey, thanks for that encouragement. I think it's so funny when we think about the Looney Tunes characters at the ice cream truck, how everyone mentions the eyes. That's I love that. 866-607-8383. Talking about your ice cream truck order.
3: Yeah, ice cream truck. Good thing I didn't hear the sound because I could taste it right now. Orange push-up. Mama couldn't buy them from the store, but I sure could get them from the ice cream truck. You have a great day. Keep up the good work. Talk with you later.
1: Hey, good call. That's my favorite, too. I love to hear this stuff. 866-607-8383.
4: You got something you want to say on our topic tonight? 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

1039 Dayton's New Country. It may still be Saturday night where you are. I thank you for being here. Where are you listening right now? My number is 866-607-8383.

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1: 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You're up after midnight with Granger Smith.

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1: Hi, Granger. Just wanted to say thank you for being my co-pilot on my early morning drive. Have a good day.
0: Hey, glad to be riding along. 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

Dayton's New Country 103.9. You know, we've all seen it and thought about doing it. Don't you lie. But one criminal actually shows why we probably shouldn't. I'm talking about doing a cannonball into the Bass Pro Shop fish tank. Earl's going to be here to share this true story coming up next.

0: 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Going to the phone lines here. I want to get a good phone call on this. This is taking us down nostalgia lane. What was your ice cream truck order as a kid? 866-607-8383.
1: 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Thank you.

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7: 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I've got some good news I want to read for y'all, besides the fact that it's Sunday. Plus some Nashville news with Ann Hudson, stories about your favorite stars out there in Nashville. Hang tight for all of this coming up. We are After Midnight.

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1: Hey, Granger, Carrie, trucking across Ohio and Indiana here tonight. Sure appreciate all you do for the trucking community. 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God bless you.
2: Carrie, appreciate you, man. 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Like

0: 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Ann is about to join us with another round of Nashville news. Ann, what do you got coming up?
1: Oh, you know, Granger, we always love a new album tease, and I've got one coming for you in the form of Zach Top. Got that story coming up in your Nashville news next.

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1: Listen, I get it. Not everyone sleeps at night. Some of us think, some of us drive, some of us pray. Granger's with you through it all. Thanks for being a part of the After Midnight family.

1039 Dayton's New Country. Oh, thank you so much for sharing your day of rest, at least a little part of it, this Sunday here with me on After Midnight, y'all. Before you take off and get this day started, let me remind you, God is great and he's worthy of our praise. I'm Granger Smith, coming to y'all from home this morning in Central Texas. 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

Dayton's New Country 103.9. It was on this day that Johnny's daddy was taking him fishing. You ready to sing along? We'll do that coming up in History in Two Songs.

Dayton's New Country 103.9. I love it when you're part of the show. Questions, comments, conversations, anything you'd like to start, well, call me up at 866-607-8383.

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1: Danny calling from Mount Airy, North Carolina. 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
0: Danny, thanks for cranking us up there. I appreciate the call tonight.

0: 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Ann Hudson is about to jump on and share some Nashville news with us. Ann, what do you have lined up?
1: Well, Granger, looks like Jelly Roll got a new gig in the sporting world. I'll explain coming up in your Nashville news next.
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Hey, it's Aaron Michael. 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

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Well, that fires up bright and early tomorrow morning. Don't miss it. That's going to be awesome. So get you Corey Kent.

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I'm Bobby Bones. Tomorrow morning at 7:20, someone on the show found something gross floating in their drink at a restaurant. How did they handle it? We'll talk about that. And 55 after every hour, it's Tell Me Something Good here on the Bobby Bones Show.

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0: 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I'm Bobby Bones.
1: Tomorrow morning at 7:20, someone on the show found something gross floating in their drink at a restaurant. How did they handle it? We'll talk about that. And 55 after every hour, it's Tell Me Something Good here on The Bobby Bones Show. I never

0: 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I'm Aaron Michael. 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

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Hope that Sunday morning wonderful so far for you. Thank you for having us on as you're getting up, getting ready for church today or relaxing. Either way, thank you for listening. Chase Matthews' latest is on the way after Parmalee right here. Take my-

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Can you imagine kicking off your work week tomorrow winning your share of $250,000? 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

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I'm Bobby Bones. Tomorrow morning at 7:20, someone on the show found something gross floating in their drink at a restaurant. How did they handle it? We'll talk about that. And 55 after every hour, it's Tell Me Something Good here on The Bobby Bones Show. Why?

0: 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I'm Aaron Michael. 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

Mornings, number one for New Country, 103.9. I still can't believe it's the last day of May. How are we already in June tomorrow? I feel like we just, like, celebrated Easter. Like, oh my gosh, man.

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We made it very easy. 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

Dayton's number one for new country. 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It's Brooke Taylor. I don't know if you saw this video of Megan Maroney giving her maid of honor speech at her best friend's wedding. But I don't know if I've ever seen this side of Megan Maroney. Just very sweet and vulnerable. She teared up in this video. It was really sweet. So if you haven't seen it yet, it's up on Megan Maroney's Instagram. Here's Beautiful Things.

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I'm Bobby Bones. Tomorrow morning at 7:20, someone on the show found something gross floating in their drink at a restaurant. How did they handle it? We'll talk about that. And 55 after every hour, it's Tell Me Something Good here on the Bobby

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It's Brooke Taylor, Tim McGraw coming to Riverbend August 27th. And those tickets, they're officially on sale at Ticketmaster. 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

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It's Brooke Taylor. So many secret weddings this year from country artists. Did you hear about the one that just happened this past week? Let me give

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1: Hey, it's Brooke Taylor. I feel like I'm not supposed to say this out loud, but I'm going to and ask for forgiveness later. But our iHeartRadio Music Festival is happening again in September in Vegas, and we announced the lineup on Tuesday morning. I heard it is bigger than ever, y'all. Oui, oui.

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I'm Bobby Bones. Tomorrow morning at 7:20, someone on the show found something gross floating in their drink at a restaurant. How did they handle it? We'll talk about that. And 55 after every hour, it's Tell Me Something Good here on The Bobby Bones Show. We had a

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Dayton's home for new country here on 103.9. It's Brooke Taylor. We've got some food news we need to get to here on the show coming up next. Hooters is getting a makeover, y'all.

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1: It's Brooke Taylor. I just wanted to take a second out of the show just to say the words thank you. Two words you probably don't hear quite enough. Seriously, thanks for hanging today. Wouldn't

0: 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I'm Bobby Bones.
1: Tomorrow morning at 7:20, someone on the show found something gross floating in their drink at a restaurant. How did they handle it? We'll talk about that. And 55 after every hour, it's Tell Me Something Good here on the Bobby Bones.

It's Dayton's New Country 103.9 and Brooke Taylor. Just saying thanks for hanging out with us today. We play it back to back. So let us know what you want to hear over on that free iHeartRadio app. Send us that request. It's Dayton's number one for New Country.

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1: Hey, it's Brooke Taylor. I just keep thinking about that conversation that Tyler Hubbard had, saying him and BK have already talked about doing a handful of reunion shows for FGL in 2027. When that happens, take

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It's Brooke Taylor. 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

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It's Brooke Taylor. 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

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I'm Bobby Bones. Tomorrow morning at 7:20, someone on the show found something gross floating in their drink at a restaurant. How did they handle it? We'll talk about that. And 55 after every hour, it's Tell Me Something Good.

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1: Hey, it's Brooke Taylor. Okay, listen, I want you to think about this. I feel like we all have that one place where you go and you overspend every single time you go there. Think about that. Coming up here after 2 o'clock, we're going to chat about this here on the show.

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1: It's Brooke Taylor. 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My name-

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1: It's Brooke Taylor. I feel like Darlene and I are the same when it comes to overspending. This is where she says she overspends the most.
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I'm Bobby Bones. Tomorrow morning at 7:20, someone on the show found something gross floating in their drink at a restaurant. How did they handle it? We'll talk about that. And 55 after every hour, it's Tell Me Something Good here on The Bobby Bones Show.

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The 45th anniversary of country concert at Fort Loramie. 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

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It's Brooke Taylor. I feel like we've been talking about overspending so much here on the show that I forgot to tell you again. 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

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Well, we're rolling through that Sunday fun day. I'm Aaron Michael. You know, if I can do anything for you, you can always get me at Aaron Michael FM on my Instagram.

coast, remember five for beach, you and me. That sunset, cliffs by the sea, and the night rolled in. And you still talk about that moon that I can't recall, but God, I

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He is just rocking it everywhere he's playing. And just, you know,

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I'm Bobby Bones. Tomorrow morning at 7:20, someone on the show found something gross floating in their drink at a restaurant. How did they handle it? We'll talk about that. And 55 after every hour, it's Tell Me Something Good here on The Bobby Bones Show. Yeah.

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I'm Aaron Michael. What song would you like to hear? 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

were poor. Of course, that was back before the war. Yeah, your uncle and I made quite a pair, flying F-15s through hostile air. He went down, but they missed me by a hair. He'd always stop right there and say,

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All right, I gotta know, on this Sunday afternoon, would you be upset if a friend of yours dated an ex of yours? Ooh.

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I'm Bobby Bones. Tomorrow morning at 7:20, someone on the show found something gross floating in their drink at a restaurant. How did they handle it? We'll talk about that. And 55 after every hour, it's Tell Me Something Good here on The Bobby Bones Show.

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I'm Aaron Michael. 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

Number one for New Country and Bobby Bones in the morning. It's 103.9. Oh, thanks for making us part of your Sunday fun day. I do have Corey Kanico Wetzel on the way. It's coming up just after Tyler Hubbard, right?

Kane's New Country 103.9, the 250K USA giveaway. You know, that's how you win your share of $250,000. Now, I mean, look, $2,500 to go see the country and celebrate the 250th. Oh, my gosh, it'll be huge. You're winning.

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I'm Bobby Bones. Tomorrow morning at 7:20, someone on the show found something gross floating in their drink at a restaurant. How did they handle it? We'll talk about that. And 55 after every hour, it's Tell Me Something Good here on the Bobby.

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Let us be that soundtrack. So simple to do. To Craig and Megan Maroney right here. And

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Number one for new country and Bobby Bones in the morning. It's 103.9. Well, hope that Sunday fun day has been wonderful for you. Thank you for wrapping up that weekend with us. I do have Luke Combs on the way for you. After

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0: 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I'm Bobby Bones.
1: Tomorrow morning at 7:20, someone on the show found something gross floating in their drink at a restaurant. How did they handle it? We'll talk about that. And 55 after every hour, it's Tell Me Something Good here on The Bobby Bones Show. 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

0: 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You got to set us the number one free set on your iHeartRadio app, right? Like, we love being number one on your car radio as well. But then you put us on the iHeartRadio app. We're literally everywhere with you. So set us this number one free set and let us take care of that country for you with Thomas Rhett here.
1: Take a left here, boy. Take it slow. Don't get distracted by that radio. I just rolled my eyes and I said, Daddy,

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Load up the cooler. Ignore that honey-do list. Yeah. What else we got here? Oh, yeah. Play some country music. Nice and loud, too.

That's Gabby Barrett, I Hope, a throwback for you from 2019. So we know that heartbreak is brutal. And in this next song, Lauren Watkins reflects on the heartbreak habits that once felt hard to shake, like her need to have a good cry. Here's Lauren Watkins with Heartbreakaholic on Women of iHeart Country.

0: That's Lauren Elena and Chase Matthew on Women of iHeart Country with All My Exes. So I saw this great blog from Cottonwood Psychology about the things people stop caring about once they reach 65. And I think we could all take a cue from this list, no matter how old we are. First of all, they stop caring about being liked by everyone. Focusing on those who like you helps you move along from those who don't. Next, older folks stop caring about trends and instead they concentrate on things that make them happy. I like that idea. They also don't care how they look in photos anymore. To them, photos are memory keepers that focus on the experience, not the aesthetic. People over 65 are also caring less about having a packed social calendar or hitting milestones by a particular age. Did you get married late? So what? What matters is that you found the right partner. Timelines are unimportant. And finally, folks in this article revealed they've stopped trying to get closure from everyone. When you stop waiting for someone else to provide you an ending and instead create closure based on your own values, you are truly free.
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0: Hey, it's Amy. 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

That's Shania Twain, That Don't Impress Me Much, a throwback from 1998. So Megan Maroney kicked off her Cloud 9 tour on Friday in Columbus, Ohio. She's got shows all the way through October, so if she is near you, try to see her. Here she is on Women of iHeart Country with Beautiful Things.

That's Carrie Underwood, Blown Away, a throwback from 2012. And now we got Alexandra Kay for you. Here's Straight for the Heart on Women of iHeart Country.

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I thought this was really interesting. So they say to some extent, money can buy happiness.